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1: Which comedian used to read books at a strip club alone and sometimes sat by the stage for better lighting? Is it A, Matt Rife, B, Dave Chappelle, or C, Tino Cochino?
0: We have Brenda on the line. She wants to play, so we'll do it. 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
2: Dating in 2026 is trash. I love that you guys relate to that, because the amount of people that have been reaching out for my new podcast, it's phenomenal, man. It's called Laugh at Love. And the entire premise and idea of this thing is just to poke fun at what it's like to be, you know, single in 2026. I was on a date recently, and the girl I was with was telling me about a horror story she had. And I was like, okay, what was it? And I guess she went on a date with this guy, like a movie date. Mm-hmm. And those are the best because you don't really those have to easy. Talk.
3: Yeah.
2: You kind of just chill.
4: You don't get to know each other.
1: I know.
2: Yeah, I know. But that was the thing. At the end of the movie, he just told her, he literally looked at her and said, I don't like you. And
1: oh, my God.
2: And then he just left. Oh. And that was it.
4: Well, you don't have to waste any time then. Got
1: I
4: right
1: mean,
4: to the point.
1: I get being honest, but you could have said that a little nicer.
2: I know. Just, these are the things that people are experiencing and going through. And so we talk about a lot, man. This week's episode just dropped. And the cool thing is they're not super long episodes. You can get like from point A to point B and check one out. They're about half an hour. Mm-hmm. We're talking a little bit about friends with benefits too. Do you think that it's actually a thing? Like, Can you maintain a friends with benefits relationship without catching feelings?
1: No.
4: To a point.
3: Yeah.
2: Like, you say to a point, what do you mean?
1: I mean, like, I feel like it happens once or twice.
4: The longer it goes on, I think eventually someone's going to catch feelings.
3: Well, you just got to do it a couple times and, like, just wait. Yeah, for
2: so
3: 5 months.
2: Two times and then just
3: and
2: cut
3: then
2: it
3: get
2: off.
3: Back on it again.
2: I don't know, man. It's streaming now for your listening pleasure. 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
0: So we just got back from Jamaica, man. We spent damn near a week there. We had a phenomenal time. Serena, if you had to pick a top highlight for you personally, what would that have been?
1: Oh, man. I loved the zip lining. I really did. It was so much fun. I would do it again. I also loved Rick's Cafe. And
2: He said one thing.
1: I know, but there's just so much.
2: Jesus Christ.
0: Hard to pick one. Nicasio, you had a different experience from everybody because you took your kids, so you had the family experience at beaches. What was that like?
2: I think, it was great. I love seeing their faces. Like, my son loves a beach, and so when he's seen, and this is real, this is real sand, like real beach sand, like when you
3: white
2: see on
3: sand,
2: movies.
3: Soft,
2: And so I love seeing them have fun.
0: Who's them? All you said was your son.
2: My girl.
0: Okay, yeah.
2: Yeah.
0: Bring her up.
2: Not a guy. Not a guy.
0: I never know with you. Matt, what about you, man?
3: Mine was jumping 35 plus feet off the edge of Rick's Cafe into the ocean. That water was so pure and blue and salty.
1: It was,
2: you know, nice. What's funny is that everyone that I seen there, I'm like, dang, like, life's not thrilling and fun for them. So this is
3: the people jumping.
2: I'm like, me, like, life's a movie already. Like, I don't need to jump off.
3: Life's a movie. It's a sad movie. Your life is a sad movie. It's a tragedy.
0: Oh my god, sad. Did we talk about it? I cried at the Titanic. Yeah, we did, right? The Titanic song.
1: Yeah, uh-huh.
0: Man, they brought out the singer. Her name's Lady Stephanie. Y'all gotta look
3: crazy,
0: her up, man.
3: Yes.
0: Her voice is just, I mean, immaculate. And she just tugged on my heartstrings with the Titanic song.
3: Yeah.
0: But it was a great time. And listen, I want you to escape your current world, whatever it is, good or bad, and just go to Jamaica and have a good time and create your own experience. So we got a couple ways for you to do it, man. You can go to our website, TinoCochinoRadio.com, and there's an entry form. You fill it out. Boom, it's easy. Literally, like, name, email, number, that's it. We're going to pick a winner on Friday. We're also going to pick a winner or two from our Instagram. So you just go to @TinoCochino, @TinoCochinoRadio. Look for the pinned Jamaica post and follow the rules in the caption. It's really easy. You just follow the team on Instagram, which you should be doing that already. Rule number two is you share the video to your story. Super easy. And then you just tag who you want to take. And you can enter as many times as you want. Yes. So again, we're picking multiple winners this Friday. You could be going to Jamaica, courtesy of Tino Cochino Radio. So good luck to you. I found this very just random fact, but I thought it was interesting. If you put this on the back of your neck, it can help relieve anxiety in just a few minutes. I'll tell you what this is next.

0: drinks, dancing, and designer handbags. 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Just listen to Damien tomorrow at 3:40 and 4:40 in the afternoon to win your way in. And you can even bring three friends with you. All right, so if you ever feel like kind of stressed out and very anxious, apparently putting an ice cube on the back of your neck can help relieve anxiety in just a few minutes.
1: Yay.
0: I mean, you gotta get ice cube on your neck.
2: That's expensive.
3: But how much like neck fat do you have to have for it to just sit there? Like, for me, it'll slide off.
0: You gotta place it in between.
3: Yeah, like for Matt, like you can just sit it there.
0: It says the back of the neck contains many temperature sensitive nerve endings that connect to the brain through pathways involved in regulating stress responses.
4: Jesus.
0: So when cold is applied to this area, it can stimulate parts of your nervous system, the branch responsible specifically for slowing the heart rate and helping the body return to calmer states after stress. I mean, you probably don't have to use ice. You could probably just get like a really cold washcloth.
4: Oh, yeah.
2: Icy hot.
0: Put that. Like, I know when I get really bad headaches, like when I was younger, my grandma, she would like put a cold like washcloth like on my forehead.
3: Yeah, that's to bring down the fever.
2: Ice in it.
0: And it felt great, but I feel like if the actual like nerve endings or whatever are in your neck, that's the move.
5: Because it probably kind of shocks you, like if you are feeling the anxiety and then you have something cold on your neck, like you start focusing on that instead of the actual, you know, problem.
2: That's why cold plunges are so good.
0: I've never done the cold plunge. I've always thought it's a good idea, but I'm also like, I could just take a cold shower. Like, what's the difference?
2: Because it's like at the level right above freezing, it's cold and it's excruciatingly painful at first, but then once you go numb after like a minute or so, you get out, you just feel euphoric.
0: Hold on. The cold plunges. Cold?
5: I caught that.
2: I don't know how to restrain it.
0: Hold on, man.
3: Is it all going numb?
0: Akon, right? Convict music. Akon. Legend. He says that women cannot have multiple partners.
5: Oh,
0: but men can. Oh. Serena's shaking her head. Get her some ice for the back of her neck.
5: I'm so over him.
3: He calls a smart man.
0: He says men are not built to be committed. Let's have the conversation next.
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0: So, Akon, legend. You know, Akon got some classics for sure. He's on tour with Neo right now. It's a whole thing. He sat down with Justin LeBoy in a conversation recently. He said that he feels, that women cannot have multiple partners, but men can. And the reason is because men aren't built to be committed.
2: Only in America they kind of get it twisted where women feel like they're equal to a man. I'm going to tell you one thing that changes the game. A woman can only have one baby a year. A man can have 1,000. There's a reason for that. Men are natural. Like, we are supposed to populate. That's our purpose and role in life. That's nature. That's why you could put 1,000 on one corner and you let one bad chick walk past, you're going to see 1,000 heads go like this. Damn. You don't even know why. That's just the natural way of how we were wired. So it just doesn't work. It just don't make any kind of sense, man. Yeah. Like, the day women understood men the way we understood women, they actually would rule the world.
3: I love being a guy.
1: How he says, the way we understand women. Like, no, you don't understand women at all. And
4: help
1: I don't
4: us,
1: know.
4: Ray, help us.
1: And I feel like by him saying, like, men are just, you know, that's just the way we are, it lacks accountability. Like, no, you just want to be out there in the streets.
4: It's a cop-out.
0: What we know is what we're taught.
3: Yeah.
0: In general. I'm not talking about just dating. I mean, you know this. Whatever life you live right now is based on the things you've seen and the things you've been taught and your personal experiences. Yes. So who are we to judge Akon if he comes from a different experience?
3: Life,
0: the woman or women that he's with understand that, and they think it's okay. Same thing for Neo.
4: In that situation, that's fine.
0: Yeah, I just made sense to me. I see why they're on tour now. they live life the same way. But why do you have a problem if you have a committed man? Why can't you just focus on yours and let everyone else
3: that's
0: do their thing?
3: And
0: why
3: yours, and yours is definitely looking at a girl walking by. That's why he always wears shades.
1: Oh, God.
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1: 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On everything at new hit list, I'm at La Crystal Rosas. Her voice, whew, this girl, Sienna Spyro, die on this hill, just for you. Got me.

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It is the new hit list. I'm Crystal Rosas, still punching the air. Zoe Kravitz, you're good. You know how to get us talking. Everyone was dying to see that engagement ring at the Met Gala on the red carpet. Did you notice she was hiding her left hand in like her YSL lace black dress pocket the entire time? Not even one photog got a photo of her left hand. Yeah, she does that thing. Harry Styles, American Girls.

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0: home of Elvis Duran in the morning. It's FM 97. Thanks so much for always hanging out on the new hit list. You can always leave a talk back at the little red mic next to the play button. It leaves me a voice message here in the studio like this.
1: Hey, Crystal. It's Jules. Love these new songs you're playing. They're so fun. Thanks for plugging them in the new hit list.
0: Oh, Jules, you're the best. Appreciate you, sis. We got more for you on the way. That new one from Madonna and Sabrina, Alex Warren, Teddy Swim. So keep it locked.
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1: 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More left for you here on the new hit list. I'm a shimmy out of here. I'll be back tomorrow night. Till then, on everything at new hit list, I'm at La Crystal Rosas. Come on, Alex Warren. It's called.

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0: It's Rach, and we got some national holidays to celebrate. And we're going to get right into that to help you kickstart your Friday. 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
1: How we doing? 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

I'm excited. Our Little Black Dress Party is back this year, happening downtown Lancaster at Tellus. Going to be an awesome time. You and a couple of your friends have a cocktail, dance, win a bunch of stuff that night. Just a girls' night out. Guests signed up this afternoon.

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0: You're just out there like angrily snorting a Yankee candle like, oh, midnight jasmine smells way better.
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0: Zara Larsson on FM 97, who did the summer concert series on today, this morning. It's Mother's Day weekend, and there are deals to be had. 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

0: 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They've reached a $250 million settlement over a class action lawsuit filed over claims it misled customers regarding Siri's AI capabilities. The settlement covers about 37 million devices, including all iPhone 16 models and some iPhone 15s. Customers who are eligible to file a claim will be notified via email or mail. So the lawsuit alleges that Apple touted these AI capabilities as the cornerstone of the new iPhone's appeal, promising consumers a product that would redefine smartphone use in the AI economy while flooding various media platforms with ads and causing unprecedented excitement in the market in an attempt to persuade customers to upgrade their devices. So they determined Apple did violate customer protection laws when it advertised its new generation of iPhones. But Apple did move to dismiss the lawsuit in September of last year while saying its marketing was not misleading because nearly two dozen Apple intelligence features had already been delivered and because Apple said from the outset that these features would be delivered over time and continue to evolve. So if you are notified via email or mail about this, and you might have to look in that junk mail, you can receive a payment of up to $95. Hey, that's something.
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1: Happy Friday. I feel great right now. This just made my weekend. I'm going to probably spend it on my wife for Mother's Day.
0: Great plan, my friend.

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What to watch this weekend? I know.

0: FM 97, I'm Leah Tyler with What to Watch This Weekend. You can experience Billie Eilish's tour all over again or for the first time with her new movie, Hit Me Hard and Soft, the movie live in 3D in theaters. She teams up with James Cameron for this unique concert film. Also new in theaters, Mortal Kombat 2 and The Sheep Detectives with Hugh Jackman. I'm getting Babe, That'll Do Pig, That'll Do vibes from The Sheep Detectives. Definitely want to see that one. I want to see this one on Netflix. Sally Field and Lewis Pullman in Remarkably Bright Creatures. Part of me, though, does want to read the book first. Netflix also has the new Lord of the Flies limited series from the creator of Adolescence, so that's guaranteed to make you uncomfortable, but also just make you feel things. Also, Netflix has The Roast of Kevin Hart live on Sunday night. Stars has the new series Amadeus. Stars has the new series Amadeus. AMC Plus has The Terror Season 3, which they're describing as One Flew Over the Cuckoo's Nest, but make it horror. Dan Stevens stars as a man who insists he does not belong there and has been wrongfully committed. We've also got Citadel Season 2 on Prime. A new season of RuPaul's Drag Race All Stars has kicked off on Paramount Plus. Peacock has a thrilling new series, MIA, all episodes available. Apple TV has a Never Mess with a Mama Bear true crime tale, Unconditional, the first couple of episodes. And Matt Damon hosts SNL tomorrow night with musical guest Noah Kahan.
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0: So, Andrea, how would you use $1,000 if you won the cash?
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0: Carson at FM 97. It's Midnight Sun. And Zara was asked, what makes a great girls' trip?
1: I do think the music is quite important.
2: Yes,
1: like,
2: it is.
1: The girls' trip starts when you get in the car or on the train or like on the way to the airport, like wherever you're going.
0: Now, let's talk about a great girls' night out. Drinks, dancing, designer handbags. We've got that all for you with our little black dress party. Win your way in. You and some friends coming up in just 7 minutes, all right? We were good.

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1: There's Doja Cat on FM 97. We are Lancaster's number one hit music station. Hope you're doing well. Thanks for being here. It's Damien. All right, now in life, you know, you got obligations. You got work, maybe you got a spouse, maybe you got kids. But sometimes, you know, to keep your sanity, sometimes you got to break away from that for a little bit and get that quality bestie time in there. It's very important. And we want to give you an evening of just that with our Little Black Dress Party. It's all presented by Noka Boozy Beverages. Going to be going down at Telus 360 in downtown Lancaster. Coming up on Thursday night, May 28th. It's 21 plus and it's invite only. 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
0: 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I'm going to give you your save the date virtually over the radio, if that's okay. So our little black dress party is going to be coming up Thursday night, May 28th at Telus 360, and I want to make sure that you're able to go that night because you and some friends now have your official VIP invite to join us. Okay.
1: Okay, that's awesome.
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She also just added some more dates to her Unraveled World Tour. 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

going on? It's Damian. 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

Olivia Dean, so easy here at FM 97. And looking at the photo right now, the grass has been installed at Lincoln Financial Field as the stadium preps for 6 World Cup matches there beginning June 14th.

0: screens Billie Eilish's tour all over again and check out her new movie, Hit Me Hard and Soft, the movie live in 3D. It's now playing in theaters. FM 97, who's this?
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1: Absolutely.
0: I thought you might say yes. So, we're going to go ahead and we're going to give you and some friends an official VIP invite. Of course, this is invite only into our little black dress party coming up the end of the month. It's all presented by NOCA. It is a total girl's night out, and it's going to be an amazing night.
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0: 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FM97.com.

Hey, what's happening? Damian here. All right, let's officially get you into the weekend as we kick off our Shinedown winning weekend here on FM 97. You are just under 7 minutes away from your first chance at winning sold-out Shinedown tickets, giving them away all weekend.

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FM 97. We're looking at your weekend, waking up to rain tomorrow morning, unfortunately. Rain's going to be through lunchtime. Cloudy and damp tomorrow, mid-60s, but some sun for Mother's Day on Sunday. Going to be warmer, too. Overall, pretty nice day, mid-70s.

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I've got Somber and Homewrecker for you in the next couple of minutes on FM 97, Lancaster's number one hit music station. All right, Mother's Day weekend, and yes, there are some Mother's Day deals that you can

FM 97, hey, what's happening? Damien here. How about adopting a cuddly feline friend? Romeo is our Forever Home Friday Pet of the Week with Humane League. So Romeo is a 10-year-old cat. He was brought into the shelter because his owner, unfortunately, had passed away. Romeo is very social, loves attention, loves to get petted, loves toys and nap time. And you can take a look at his picture and see a little bit more about him on our Facebook page. He's also on our Instagram.

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Hey, it's Damien. I'm going to bounce, but happy Mother's Day weekend to all of the moms out there. I hope you get pampered. Tino Cochino is in next. Enjoy your weekend, okay? I could be-

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All right, Charles, FM 97, and yes, we know that you love concerts, so we are getting you hooked up with those concert tickets, man. All you got to do is open your iHeartRadio app and pull up FM 97 and then tap the